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1: Good afternoon, I'm Aidan McCloskey. A proposed residential development that could add 221 homes to Kitimat has moved forward. Council gave third readings Monday to zoning and official community plan amendments for Riverbrook Estates on Carnegie Street North and the South Parcel. The project would include apartments, townhouses, single-family homes, and modular housing built in phases. Residents and councillors raised concerns about affordability, senior housing, traffic, flooding, and infrastructure. The developer will be required to cover infrastructure upgrades tied to the project, while a traffic impact assessment will be completed during the subdivision process. The project still requires further approvals before construction can begin. Thousands of Terrace residents were without power Monday afternoon following a transmission circuit failure. BC Hydro reported the outage began at around 2:30 p.m., affecting roughly 3,570 customers across parts of the city. Power was gradually restored throughout the afternoon, with the remaining outages coming back online at around 6:30 p.m. U.S. and Canadian authorities say a 30-year-old Washington resident has been charged in relation to the Tumbler Ridge shooting. Officials say James Cody Bryant met 18-year-old shooter Jesse Van Rootselaar online, and the pair messaged each other daily in the months leading up to the attack. A criminal complaint details conversations in which Bryant allegedly encourages the attack and offers tactical advice. Bryant also allegedly sent the teen money and attempted to live stream the attack online. U.S. Attorney Neil Floyd announced the arrest in Seattle today.
2: 30-year-old James Cody Bryant had the information and ability to alert law enforcement and even discussed that possibility with the shooter, but he chose not to. Instead, he encouraged and offered assistance to a murderer.
1: Officials say Bryant is trans and identifies as a woman. She's charged in Washington with conspiracy to murder persons in a foreign country, a charge that carries a penalty of up to life in prison. Advance voting for the 2026 municipal election begins tomorrow. Local governments will have a designated advance voting location where eligible voters can cast their ballots between 8 a.m. to 8 p.m. Residents can also vote early through mail ballots but must follow local rules and deadlines. Two pieces of ID will be needed to vote. General voting day is Saturday, October 17th. The BC Conservatives said if elected, they would aim to hire 250 more police officers and increase the BC RCMP by 500 officers over the next 5 years. Conservative interim leader Lorne Dirksen detailed the party's plans to address addiction, mental health, and street disorder today.
3: We will deploy more police to hard-hit neighborhoods to deal with street-level crime.
1: He said a conservative government would seek to amend the Mental Health Act to give police more power to order people into involuntary care. He says it would also end safe supply programs that provide people with prescribed alternatives to toxic street drugs.
0: Coast weather.
1: In Terrace and Kitimat, cloudy skies will continue today with temperatures holding steady near 12. Tonight it'll stay cloudy with a 40% chance of showers and a low of 9. Looking ahead to tomorrow, it'll be cloudy with a 40% chance of morning showers followed by rain starting late morning. Temperatures will stay at around 11 with rain continuing tomorrow night and a low of 9. Over in Prince Rupert, cloudy skies continue today with a 40% chance of showers and a high of 13. Tonight it'll be mainly cloudy with a low of 10. Tomorrow brings cloudy skies with rain beginning in the morning and a high of 13. Rain continues tomorrow night with a low of 12. For Vista News, I'm Aidan McCloskey.
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Wonderful and Grand Funk Railroad right here on the coast. I'm Steve Little. Well, I hope the 5 o'clock whistle has gone off for you and you're on your way home. If not, sit back, relax. We got lots of great music still coming up. Just give us a little bit and we will get to Imagine Dragons. But first, here's Sky on the coast.

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Chameleon and Culture Club. I'm Steve Little. You know, there's no way to save the whole world. But there is a way if you just do little things in life to get you by, you know, you can appreciate things like, how about this? Somebody should come up with cereal bags that need a zipper enclosure. Wouldn't that be great? Or how about all printers using the same style of ink cartridge? Or maybe physical buttons on car dashboards instead of touch screens. Doesn't that drive you nuts? Because you never get exactly what you want. But if there was a button there, you'd have it. Just some thoughts about how to make the world maybe a little easier. Everybody have fun tonight. Wang Chun, Ghost.

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2: At my

Coldplay and Lenny Kravitz right here on the coast. Well, you know what? Cup of Noodles Museum in Yokohama, Japan is dedicated to the history of instant noodles and the invention of Nissan Foods founder Manosuke Endo. Endo invented chicken ramen and the world's first instant noodles in 1958 when he introduced cup of noodles in 1971. The museum includes historical exhibitions about him and his inventions and hands-on attractions where visitors can actually make their own custom instant noodles. Oh, yeah. I think we all live on ramen sometimes. She's so high. Tal Backman. Coast.

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Prince Rupert soundtrack. Have yourself a great and a safe day. Paula Loros back here at 6 a.m. tomorrow. I'm back at 2. Those sweet things in life and Harlequin.

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1: Hey, here's some drug-impaired driving laws, simplified. If police suspect you're driving impaired by drugs, they have the tools to arrest you. First, a roadside test. And if you fail, further testing at the station, which can lead to your arrest and a criminal conviction for impaired driving. It's not just alcohol. It's drugs, too. If you drive high, there will be consequences.
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1: I'm Ellis Ross, your Member of Parliament for Skeena-Buncombe Valley. 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
1: Good morning. I'm Logan Flint. A proposed residential development that could add 221 homes to Kitimat has moved forward. Council gave third readings Monday to zoning and official community plan amendments for Riverbrook Estates on Carnegie Street North and the South Parcel. The project would include apartments, townhouses, single-family homes, and modular housing built in phases. Residents and councillors raised concerns about affordability, senior housing, traffic, flooding, and infrastructure. The developer will be required to cover infrastructure upgrades tied to the project, while the traffic impact assessment will be completed during the subdivision process. The project still requires further approvals before construction can begin. Advanced voting for the 2026 municipal election starts today. Local governments will have a designated advanced voting location where eligible voters can cast their ballots between 8 a.m. and 8 p.m. Residents can also vote early through mail ballots, but must follow local rules and deadlines. Two pieces of ID will be needed to vote, with general voting day set for Saturday, October 17th. A 30-year-old Washington State resident has been charged with conspiring with the Tumbler Ridge shooter ahead of February's mass shooting. U.S. and Canadian authorities say James Cody Bryant was arrested yesterday morning in Bellingham, Washington. FBI Seattle Special Agent in Charge Mike Harrington says Bryant and 18-year-old shooter Jesse Van Rootseler met online 3 years ago and exchanged numerous messages in the months leading up to the shooting.
2: In addition to providing money, technical advice, and particular items to be used in the shooting, Bryant agreed to record a live stream feed of the attack and broadcast it in a way that would maximize notoriety for the shooter.
1: RCMP say Van Rootseler killed her mother and stepbrother at their home on February 10th before killing five more children and an educator and shooting herself at Tumbler Ridge Secondary School. And the leaders of BC's three major parties are scheduled to face off in the only debate of the provincial election campaign. With more on the story is Vista Radio provincial reporter Emily Joveski.
3: BC Conservative interim leader Lauren Dirksen, BC NDP leader David Eby, and BC Green leader Emily Lowen are set to participate in the live debate. It'll be televised and streamed on October 14th from 6:15 p.m. to 8 p.m. by all major broadcast networks in the province. It'll be moderated by Shachi Curl, president of the Angus Reid Institute. Advance voting in the provincial election is set for October 16th to 21st, with final voting day on October 24th. Emily Joveski, Vista News, Victoria.
0: Coast weather.
1: In Terrace and Kitimat, rain today, a high of 11 degrees that continues tonight with a low of 9. More rain tomorrow with a high of 12 and on Friday with a high of 9. Rainy also in Prince Rupert today, a high of 13 degrees tonight that continues with a low of 12. High of 13 tomorrow with rain that continues into Friday with a high of 10. 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

Club, rise up on Coast Mornings. Good morning, it's Paula. 6:11, just getting the day started today. Hopefully you're up and at 'em. You got a big cup of coffee in your hand and it's steaming and nice and warm and got you cozy. Well, we got a lot of cozy music coming up for you to get you into your day. Sarah McLachlan coming up, some Sass Jordan and Roxette. Right now, Dan Hartman, I Can Dream About You on Coast.

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Jordan, tell somebody on 99.1 Coast FM. Of course, sad news. Sass Jordan passed away on October 2nd at just 65 years old. You're hanging out with Paula on Coast Mornings. It's 6:24, and this is the Road and Weather Report. In High Gwaii this morning, 11 degrees and light rain. Going to continue that rain into the afternoon and sticking around 11 degrees for the entire day. That rain turning to a 60% chance of showers for the evening. Rain throughout Thursday as well, sticking around 11 degrees, but warming up a bit for Friday, 13, a mix of sun and cloud. That mix of sun and cloud hanging out for the weekend. In Prince Rupert this morning, 10 degrees and mostly cloudy. Going to warm up to 14 this afternoon with a few showers. Periods of rain tonight and 10 degrees. That chance of showers hanging around into Thursday, but we're also expecting to see a mix of sun and cloud on Friday and through the weekend. And if you're planning on heading out the highway today, remember you do need your winter tires as of October 1st. And there is construction work at the Kayaks River Bridge. There will be single lane alternating traffic and traffic control. That's the Road and Weather Report. More music coming up for you on Coast. We've got Roxette, Joyride, hello, followed by the 6:30 news.

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1: Good morning, I'm Logan Flint. A proposed residential development that could add 221 homes to Kitimat has moved forward. Council gave third readings Monday to zoning and official community plan amendments for Riverburgh Estates on Carnegie Street North and the South Parcel. The project would include apartments, townhouses, single-family homes, and modular housing built in phases. Residents and councillors raised concerns about affordability, senior housing, traffic, flooding, and infrastructure. The developer will be required to cover infrastructure upgrades tied to the project, while the traffic impact assessment will be completed during the subdivision process. The project still requires further approvals before construction can begin. Advanced voting for the 2026 municipal election starts today. Local governments will have a designated advanced voting location where eligible voters can cast their ballots between 8 a.m. and 8 p.m. Residents can also vote early through mail ballots, but must follow local rules and deadlines. Two pieces of ID will be needed to vote, with general voting day set for Saturday, October 17th. A 30-year-old Washington State resident has been charged with conspiring with the Tumbler Ridge shooter ahead of February's mass shooting. U.S. and Canadian authorities say James Cody Bryant was arrested yesterday morning in Bellingham, Washington. FBI Seattle Special Agent in Charge Mike Harrington says Bryant and 18-year-old shooter Jesse Van Rootseler met online 3 years ago and exchanged numerous messages in the months leading up to the shooting.
2: In addition to providing money, technical advice, and particular items to be used in the shooting, Bryant agreed to record a live stream feed of the attack and broadcast it in a way that would maximize notoriety for the shooter.
1: RCMP say Van Rootseler killed her mother and stepbrother at their home on February 10th before killing five more children and an educator and shooting herself at Tumbler Ridge Secondary School. And the leaders of BC's three major parties are scheduled to face off in the only debate of the provincial election campaign. With more on the story is Vista Radio provincial reporter Emily Joveski.
3: BC Conservative interim leader Lauren Dirksen, BC NDP leader David Eby, and BC Green leader Emily Lowen are set to participate in the live debate. It'll be televised and streamed on October 14th from 6:15 p.m. to 8 p.m. by all major broadcast networks in the province. It'll be moderated by Shachi Curl, president of the Angus Reid Institute. Advance voting in the provincial election is set for October 16th to 21st, with final voting day on October 24th. Emily Joveski, Vista News, Victoria.
0: Coast weather.
1: In Terrace and Kitimat, rain today, a high of 11 degrees that continues tonight with a low of 9. More rain tomorrow with a high of 12 and on Friday with a high of 9. Rainy also in Prince Rupert today, a high of 13 degrees tonight that continues with a low of 12. High of 13 tomorrow with rain that continues into Friday with a high of 10. For Vista News, I'm Logan Flint.
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Def Leppard, Pour Some Sugar on Me on 99.1 Coast FM, Prince Rupert soundtrack. You're hanging out with Paula, 6:37. You've made it to the question of the day. So there's a few video games releasing next month, and I know people who are taking off time, like a week, to play these video games. First, World of Warcraft Forever releasing November 5th. I have a friend working an extra day every week just to get time off to play a very social game. You level up your characters, so the more time you spend on it, the stronger you get. And I plan on trying that out for the first time with some friends for the social aspect. Then, of course, the very long-awaited Grand Theft Auto, with fans waiting over 12 years for the game, which is rated M for mature, and it has a female main character, the first major female protagonist in the Grand Theft Auto series, which is quite exciting. Not a fan of GTA. I've never played it, but it is nice to see video games with female main characters. And then The Legend of Zelda Ocarina of Time remake coming out in November as well, November 5th. And I have a friend not taking time off for that, but actually going to buy a Switch too, because you will need the Switch 2 for it. That is just not something that I am willing to do. Nintendo Switch 2, just way too expensive. Any kind of video game console, way too expensive these days. But my question for you today, is it too crazy to take time off to play a video game? And if it's not, what video game would you take a week off to play? You can give me a call, 250-624-9686. Again, that's 250-624-9686. Or check out our Facebook page, 99.1 Coast FM, Prince Rupert.

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1: Good morning, I'm Logan Flint. A proposed residential development that could add 221 homes to Kitimat has moved forward. Council gave third readings Monday to zoning and official community plan amendments for Riverburgh Estates on Carnegie Street North and the South Parcel. The project would include apartments, townhouses, single-family homes, and modular housing built in phases. Residents and councillors raised concerns about affordability, senior housing, traffic, flooding, and infrastructure. The developer will be required to cover infrastructure upgrades tied to the project, while the traffic impact assessment will be completed during the subdivision process. The project still requires further approvals before construction can begin. Advanced voting for the 2026 municipal election starts today. Local governments will have a designated advanced voting location where eligible voters can cast their ballots between 8 a.m. and 8 p.m. Residents can also vote early through mail ballots, but must follow local rules and deadlines. Two pieces of ID will be needed to vote, with general voting day set for Saturday, October 17th. A 30-year-old Washington State resident has been charged with conspiring with the Tumbler Ridge shooter ahead of February's mass shooting. U.S. and Canadian authorities say James Cody Bryant was arrested yesterday morning in Bellingham, Washington. FBI Seattle Special Agent in Charge Mike Harrington says Bryant and 18-year-old shooter Jesse Van Rootseler met online 3 years ago and exchanged numerous messages in the months leading up to the shooting.
2: In addition to providing money, technical advice, and particular items to be used in the shooting, Bryant agreed to record a live stream feed of the attack and broadcast it in a way that would maximize notoriety for the shooter.
1: RCMP say Van Rootseler killed her mother and stepbrother at their home on February 10th before killing five more children and an educator and shooting herself at Tumbler Ridge Secondary School. And the leaders of BC's three major parties are scheduled to face off in the only debate of the provincial election campaign. With more on the story is Vista Radio provincial reporter Emily Joveski.
3: BC Conservative interim leader Lauren Dirksen, BC NDP leader David Eby, and BC Green leader Emily Lowen are set to participate in the live debate. It'll be televised and streamed on October 14th from 6:15 p.m. to 8 p.m. by all major broadcast networks in the province. It'll be moderated by Shachi Curl, president of the Angus Reid Institute. Advance voting in the provincial election is set for October 16th to 21st, with final voting day on October 24th. Emily Joveski, Vista News, Victoria.
0: Coast weather.
1: In Terrace and Kitimat, rain today, a high of 11 degrees. That continues tonight with a low of 9. More rain tomorrow with a high of 12, and on Friday with a high of 9. Rainy also in Prince Rupert today, a high of 13 degrees. Tonight that continues with a low of 12. High of 13 tomorrow with rain that continues into Friday with a high of 10. For Vista News, I'm Logan Flint.
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Just finishing up some Tears for Fears. 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

Sun Coast Mornings. You're hanging out with Paula. 10 degrees and mostly cloudy in Prince Rupert this morning as you're getting ready for work. 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Stone Temple Pilots Interstate Love Song coming up next. Stick around for the road and weather report after some Big Sugar on Coast.

get used to it on 99.1 Coast FM, Prince Rupert's soundtrack. You're hanging out with Paula, and this is the Road and Weather Report at 7:24. In Haida Gwaii this morning, 11 degrees and some light rain. Going to rain throughout the day, that 11 degrees sticking around. Only a 60% chance of showers this evening, though. More rain through Thursday and a mix of sun and cloud for Friday, high of 13 degrees. Staying sunny throughout Saturday and Sunday. In Prince Rupert this morning, 10 degrees and mostly cloudy. Going to warm up to 14 degrees with a few showers. 10 degrees and periods of rain this evening. 60% chance of showers through Thursday and Friday. Looking like a mix of sun and cloud. That mix of sun and cloud on Saturday and Sunday as well. And if you're heading out on the highway today, just be aware there is some work going on between Kayaks River Bridge and Work Channel Road. There will be single lane alternating traffic, and you'll want to watch for traffic control as well. Birthdays coming up after the 7:30 news. If you have someone you want to wish a happy birthday to, you can text me 250-638-2834. We do have one more song before the news comes up. It's Linkin Park, Somewhere I Belong.

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1: Good morning, I'm Logan Flint. A proposed residential development that could add 221 homes to Kitimat has moved forward. Council gave third readings Monday to zoning and official community plan amendments for Riverbrook Estates on Carnegie Street North and the South Parcel. The project would include apartments, townhouses, single-family homes, and modular housing built in phases. Residents and councillors raised concerns about affordability, senior housing, traffic, flooding, and infrastructure. The developer will be required to cover infrastructure upgrades tied to the project, while the traffic impact assessment will be completed during the subdivision process. The project still requires further approvals before construction can begin. Advanced voting for the 2026 municipal election starts today. Local governments will have a designated advanced voting location where eligible voters can cast their ballots between 8 a.m. and 8 p.m. Residents can also vote early through mail ballots, but must follow local rules and deadlines. Two pieces of ID will be needed to vote, with general voting day set for Saturday, October 17th. A 30-year-old Washington State resident has been charged with conspiring with the Tumbler Ridge shooter ahead of February's mass shooting. U.S. and Canadian authorities say James Cody Bryant was arrested yesterday morning in Bellingham, Washington. FBI Seattle Special Agent in Charge Mike Harrington says Bryant and 18-year-old shooter Jesse Van Rootseler met online 3 years ago and exchanged numerous messages in the months leading up to the shooting.
2: In addition to providing money, technical advice, and particular items to be used in the shooting, Bryant agreed to record a live stream feed of the attack and broadcast it in a way that would maximize notoriety for the shooter.
1: RCMP say Van Rootseler killed her mother and stepbrother at their home on February 10th before killing five more children and an educator and shooting herself at Tumbler Ridge Secondary School. And the leaders of BC's three major parties are scheduled to face off in the only debate of the provincial election campaign. With more on the story is Vista Radio provincial reporter Emily Joveski.
3: BC Conservative interim leader Lauren Dirksen, BC NDP leader David Eby, and BC Green leader Emily Lowen are set to participate in the live debate. It'll be televised and streamed on October 14th from 6:15 p.m. to 8 p.m. by all major broadcast networks in the province. It'll be moderated by Shachi Curl, president of the Angus Reid Institute. Advance voting in the provincial election is set for October 16th to 21st, with final voting day on October 24th. Emily Joveski, Vista News, Victoria.
0: Coast weather.
1: In Terrace and Kitimat, rain today, a high of 11 degrees that continues tonight with a low of 9. More rain tomorrow with a high of 12 and on Friday with a high of 9. Rainy also in Prince Rupert today, a high of 13 degrees tonight that continues with a low of 12. High of 13 tomorrow with rain that continues into Friday with a high of 10. For Vista News, I'm Logan Flint.
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Billie Jean, Michael Jackson on 99.1 Coast FM, Prince Rupert's soundtrack. You're hanging out with Paula. And if it's your birthday today, happy birthday. You share the day with Simon Cowell. He's 67 today, best known for his time as a judge on talent shows like The X Factor, American Idol, and America's Got Talent. He's been judging since 2001, starting off in Britain, nearly 26 years, and he's still going. John Mellencamp turns 75 today. He's a man who's in the Rock and Roll Hall of Fame and Songwriters Hall of Fame as well. He had a string of top 10 singles in the 80s, including Hurt So Good, Jack and Diane, Small Town, all of which you'll hear here on Coast. Lots more as well. Used to go by John Cougar, then John Cougar Mellencamp, before dropping the Cougar in the 90s, as it was a nickname his manager gave him without permission. And Canadian twins Sean and Aaron Ashmore are 47 years old. No, they are not the same person. Sean, famous for playing Iceman in the X-Men film series, and Aaron played Jimmy Olsen in Smallville. I have seen people who realize way years later that they are twins and not the same. They do look very, very similar. Happy birthday to them and happy birthday to you. Starship, We Built This City. It's on code.

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It's Paula on 99.1 Coast FM. We're just finishing up some Street Heart. Here comes the night. A little bit overcast in Prince Rupert, but not to worry about any rain just yet, though we should be getting some a little bit later on today. And hey, volunteer opportunity coming up this month. It's the 39th annual Halloween Fest, and Prince Rupert Special Events would like your help. They're looking for volunteers to help with setup and tear down for Halloween Fest on October 30th and 31st. So you can register for that volunteer session at prspecialevents.com. Again, that's prspecialevents.com. October 30th from 6 to 8, that is decor setup, or October 31st from 8 to 9, tear down. It's a great way to be a part of the community. And hey, remember, they did give away some tickets to a Bruno Mars concert for anyone who had volunteered. So sometimes it's nice to volunteer. Might be little perks that come up a little bit later on that you weren't expecting. Again, volunteer at prspecialevents.com, or there's a link on their Facebook page as well. That is Prince Rupert Special Events for their 39th annual Halloween Fest. This Love, Maroon 5, taking us into the 8 o'clock news on Coast.

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1: Good morning, I'm Logan Flint. A proposed residential development that could add 221 homes to Kitimat has moved forward. Council gave third readings Monday to zoning and official community plan amendments for Riverbrook Estates on Carnegie Street North and the South Parcel. The project would include apartments, townhouses, single-family homes, and modular housing built in phases. Residents and councillors raised concerns about affordability, senior housing, traffic, flooding, and infrastructure. The developer will be required to cover infrastructure upgrades tied to the project, while the traffic impact assessment will be completed during the subdivision process. The project still requires further approvals before construction can begin. Advanced voting for the 2026 municipal election starts today. Local governments will have a designated advanced voting location where eligible voters can cast their ballots between 8 a.m. and 8 p.m. Residents can also vote early through mail ballots, but must follow local rules and deadlines. Two pieces of ID will be needed to vote, with general voting day set for Saturday, October 17th. A 30-year-old Washington State resident has been charged with conspiring with the Tumbler Ridge shooter ahead of February's mass shooting. U.S. and Canadian authorities say James Cody Bryant was arrested yesterday morning in Bellingham, Washington. FBI Seattle Special Agent in Charge Mike Harrington says Bryant and 18-year-old shooter Jesse Van Rootseler met online 3 years ago and exchanged numerous messages in the months leading up to the shooting.
2: In addition to providing money, technical advice, and particular items to be used in the shooting, Bryant agreed to record a live stream feed of the attack and broadcast it in a way that would maximize notoriety for the shooter.
1: RCMP say Van Rootseler killed her mother and stepbrother at their home on February 10th before killing five more children and an educator and shooting herself at Tumbler Ridge Secondary School. And the leaders of BC's three major parties are scheduled to face off in the only debate of the provincial election campaign. With more on the story is Vista Radio provincial reporter Emily Joveski.
3: BC Conservative interim leader Lauren Dirksen, BC NDP leader David Eby, and BC Green leader Emily Lowen are set to participate in the live debate. It'll be televised and streamed on October 14th from 6:15 p.m. to 8 p.m. by all major broadcast networks in the province. It'll be moderated by Shachi Curl, president of the Angus Reid Institute. Advance voting in the provincial election is set for October 16th to 21st, with final voting day on October 24th. Emily Joveski, Vista News, Victoria.
0: Coast weather.
1: In Terrace and Kitimat, rain today, a high of 11 degrees that continues tonight with a low of 9. More rain tomorrow with a high of 12 and on Friday with a high of 9. Rainy also in Prince Rupert today, a high of 13 degrees tonight that continues with a low of 12. High of 13 tomorrow with rain that continues into Friday with a high of 10. For Vista News, I'm Logan Flint.
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the Steve Miller Band, The Joker, on 99.1 Coast FM, bringing us into the new hour. We're at 8:07 as you get ready for work and school this morning. A lot of great music to keep those spirits up. AC/DC coming up, some Billy Joel, Widemouth Mason as well. Right now, Trooper, it's the boys in the bright white sports car on Coast.

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Billy Joel, it's still rock and roll to me. You're hanging out with Paula on Coast Mornings. It's 8:18 and this is the Road and Weather Report. In Haida Gwaii this morning, 12 degrees and mostly cloudy. Gonna cool down this afternoon, 11, and some rain tonight. Sticking around 11 degrees with a 60% chance of showers. Rain and 11 for Thursday, warming up a bit for Friday. 13 degrees with a mix of sun and cloud. That weather hanging around through the weekend. In Prince Rupert this morning, 10 degrees and cloudy skies. Going to warm up to 14 with a few showers today, cooling off to 10 and periods of rain this evening. 60% chance of showers on Thursday and 11 degrees and a mix of sun and cloud for Friday, sticking around for the weekend as well. If you're heading out on the highway today, just be aware there is some construction work going on at the Kayaks River Bridge ending at Work Channel Road. You can expect single lane alternating traffic with traffic control. And remember, you do not need those winter tires as of October 1st on BC highways. Couple more songs coming up for you before the 8:30 news. And remember, the we got the weird holiday of the day coming up after the news as well. And what's up in Prince Rupert towards the bottom of the hour right now? It's Wide Mouth Mason, My Old Self on Coast.

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1: Good morning, I'm Logan Flint. A proposed residential development that could add 221 homes to Kitimat has moved forward. Council gave third readings Monday to zoning and official community plan amendments for Riverbrook Estates on Carnegie Street North and the South Parcel. The project would include apartments, townhouses, single-family homes, and modular housing built in phases. Residents and councillors raised concerns about affordability, senior housing, traffic, flooding, and infrastructure. The developer will be required to cover infrastructure upgrades tied to the project, while the traffic impact assessment will be completed during the subdivision process. The project still requires further approvals before construction can begin. Advanced voting for the 2026 municipal election starts today. Local governments will have a designated advanced voting location where eligible voters can cast their ballots between 8 a.m. and 8 p.m. Residents can also vote early through mail ballots, but must follow local rules and deadlines. Two pieces of ID will be needed to vote, with general voting day set for Saturday, October 17th. A 30-year-old Washington State resident has been charged with conspiring with the Tumbler Ridge shooter ahead of February's mass shooting. U.S. and Canadian authorities say James Cody Bryant was arrested yesterday morning in Bellingham, Washington. FBI Seattle Special Agent in Charge Mike Harrington says Bryant and 18-year-old shooter Jesse Van Rootseler met online 3 years ago and exchanged numerous messages in the months leading up to the shooting.
2: In addition to providing money, technical advice, and particular items to be used in the shooting, Bryant agreed to record a live stream feed of the attack and broadcast it in a way that would maximize notoriety for the shooter.
1: RCMP say Van Rootseler killed her mother and stepbrother at their home on February 10th before killing five more children and an educator and shooting herself at Tumbler Ridge Secondary School. And the leaders of BC's three major parties are scheduled to face off in the only debate of the provincial election campaign. With more on the story is Vista Radio provincial reporter Emily Joveski.
3: BC Conservative Interim Leader Lauren Dirksen, BC NDP Leader David Eby, and BC Green Leader Emily Lowen are set to participate in the live debate. It'll be televised and streamed on October 14th from 6:15 p.m. to 8 p.m. by all major broadcast networks in the province. It'll be moderated by Shachi Curl, president of the Angus Reid Institute. Advance voting in the provincial election is set for October 16th to 21st, with final voting day on October 24th. Emily Joveski, Vista News, Victoria.
0: Coast weather.
1: In Terrace and Kitimat, rain today, a high of 11 degrees. That continues tonight with a low of 9. More rain tomorrow with a high of 12 and on Friday with a high of 9. Rainy also in Prince Rupert today, a high of 13 degrees. Tonight that continues with a low of 12. High of 13 tomorrow with rain that continues into Friday with a high of 10. For Vista News, I'm Logan Flint.
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Jackson Escapade on 99.1 Coast FM at 8:37. You're hanging out with Paul and you've made it to the weird holiday of the day, National Pumpkin Seed Day, reminding you not to waste all those seeds when you're carving your pumpkins this month. You can roast them to eat them plain, use in a salad, and you can season with just salt. Maybe you want soy sauce, spice them up with a bit of hot sauce. Get adventurous. Could also use them for crafts with the kids, and they are pretty healthy. A serving of a quarter cup contains 17% of the daily zinc recommendation for adults, along 15% of red blood cell boosting iron. And they've been around for a really long time. It was the Mayans and the Aztecs who were among the first civilizations believed to have recognized those nutritional and health benefits of pumpkin seeds, stretching back all the way to 7,000 BC. So it's something we've been eating for a while. So today, consider adding some pumpkin seeds into one of your favorite recipes. Share a pumpkin seed recipe or really look up and research the health benefits of those seeds. More music coming up for you on Coast. This is Amanda Marshall, Dark Horse.

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You're hanging out with Paula. Coming up after some Gino Vanelli, it's This Week in Rupert. Up first, Brian Adams. 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

Coast FM, Prince Rupert soundtrack. You're hanging out with Paula, and this is This Week in Rupert. It's Wednesday, October 7th at 8:56. There is free French class at Hecate Strait, 5 to 6, 125 Marketplace. Everyone is welcome. Discounted uni swim tonight at the pool as well from 6:30 to 8:30. Thursday, the library is hosting the Coastal Conversation Series, Deep Time Tsimshian Relationships with Coastal Ecosystems. Dr. Spencer Greening, an anthropologist and member of the Gitgaf First Nations. That conversation starts at 7 o'clock. On Friday, karaoke at Port City Spirits. And Saturday, there's a free family movie at the Lester Center, 1 p.m. This week's movie is Dogman. There are snacks included in that. And there's an Indigenous food knowledge and cookbook launch at the Wheelhouse this Saturday, 3 to 5, with authors Rachel Greening and Spencer Greening, Wheelhouse Brewery. There will also be Tsimshian trivia and complimentary food tastings by Dai Fukusaku and the Wheelhouse. That's This Week in Rupert. More music coming up for you. It's Foo Fighters, Learn to Fly on

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1: Good morning. I'm Logan Flint. A proposed residential development that could add 221 homes to Kitimat has moved forward. Council gave third readings Monday to zoning and official community plan amendments for Riverburgh Estates on Carnegie Street North and the South Parcel. The project would include apartments, townhouses, single-family homes, and modular housing built in phases. Residents and councillors raised concerns about affordability, senior housing, traffic, flooding, and infrastructure. The developer will be required to cover infrastructure upgrades tied to the project, while the traffic impact assessment will be completed during the subdivision process. The project still requires further approvals before construction can begin. Advanced voting for the 2026 municipal election starts today. Local governments will have a designated advanced voting location where eligible voters can cast their ballots between 8 a.m. and 8 p.m. Residents can also vote early through mail ballots, but must follow local rules and deadlines. Two pieces of ID will be needed to vote, with general voting day set for Saturday, October 17th. A 30-year-old Washington State resident has been charged with conspiring with the Tumbler Ridge shooter ahead of February's mass shooting. U.S. and Canadian authorities say James Cody Bryant was arrested yesterday morning in Bellingham, Washington. FBI Seattle Special Agent in Charge Mike Harrington says Bryant and 18-year-old shooter Jesse Van Rootseler met online 3 years ago and exchanged numerous messages in the months leading up to the shooting.
2: In addition to providing money, technical advice, and particular items to be used in the shooting, Bryant agreed to record a live stream feed of the attack and broadcast it in a way that would maximize notoriety for the shooter.
1: RCMP say Van Rootseler killed her mother and stepbrother at their home on February 10th before killing five more children and an educator and shooting herself at Tumbler Ridge Secondary School. And the leaders of BC's three major parties are scheduled to face off in the only debate of the provincial election campaign. With more on the story is Vista Radio provincial reporter Emily Joveski.
3: BC Conservative interim leader Lauren Dirksen, BC NDP leader David Eby, and BC Green leader Emily Lowen are set to participate in the live debate. It'll be televised and streamed on October 14th from 6:15 p.m. to 8 p.m. by all major broadcast networks in the province. It'll be moderated by Shachi Curl, president of the Angus Reid Institute. Advance voting in the provincial election is set for October 16th to 21st, with final voting day on October 24th. Emily Joveski, Vista News, Victoria.
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1: In Taylor's and Kitimat, rain today, a high of 11 degrees that continues tonight with a low of 9. More rain tomorrow with a high of 12 and on Friday with a high of 9. Rainy also in Prince Rupert today, a high of 13 degrees tonight that continues with a low of 12. High of 13 tomorrow with rain that continues into Friday with a high of 10. For Vista News, I'm Logan Flint.
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Mexican woman, Lenny Kravitz, on Coast Mornings. It's 9:09, last hour of the show together today. A little bit overcast in Prince Rupert. 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

Beach Boys, Kokomo on the river on 99.1 Coast FM, Prince Rupert soundtrack. You're hanging out with Paula. And if you have an event going on around Prince Rupert that you would like help spreading the word about, you can go to Coast FM's community calendar on myprincerupertnow.com. It's brought to you by Prince Rupert's Port Authority, Canada's leading edge. 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You can also go in and check out what's coming up in Prince Rupert. It's Coast FM's community calendar on Prince Rupert's soundtrack. Your entertainment update is coming up. We're going to talk a little bit about Taylor Swift. I know we talk about her a little too much, but she's closing in on a Beatles record that's been held for 56 years. First up, Blue Rodeo hasn't hit me yet on Coast.

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1: I'm Ellis Ross, your member of Parliament for Skeena-Buncan Valley. 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

Cripple Creek on 99.1 Coast FM, Prince Rupert's soundtrack. You're hanging out with Paul at 9:37, and this is your entertainment update. Taylor Swift has achieved her 16th career number one Billboard Hot 100. With Patient Zero, it's her fourth.

6 years. Now, to be fair, not as much competition back in the 60s. They were active for 10 years to Taylor's 23 and counting. And I think she's going to do it. Billboard also predicting she'll do it. She's still young and she really has a knack for staying relevant. And you haven't seen the last of Dolly Parton. Dolly, a true original musical, is going to hit Broadway December 7th with the official opening set for what would be Dolly Parton's 81st birthday on January 19th. That show is going to take the audience from Dolly's early life, where she grew up in a one-room house, by the way, with 11 siblings and her parents, to her rise as a global superstar. Now, can you imagine that, going from a one-room home with 14 people to riches beyond belief? No wonder she was so humble. She had a major hand in writing the production and personally choosing the cast before she passed away. Of course, you're going to hear favorites like 9 to 5, Jolene, and more as part of that production. This has been your entertainment update. More music coming up for you on Coast, like Supertramp. It's Goodbye Stranger.

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Rock You Like a Hurricane on 99.1 Coast FM, Prince Rupert's soundtrack. That song closing off our show together because we are nearing 10 o'clock. It's 9:54 in Prince Rupert. And I hope you are having a great morning. It's going to be an even better day. I just know it. I'm going to be back tomorrow with more music, laughs, and local events. And don't forget, you can always send me your birthdays or shout outs on our Facebook page. And if you have a fun story, give me a call at 250-624-9686. I hope you have an amazing day and you keep it locked in to 99.1 Coast FM for Middays with David, who's going to take you into your lunch hour and beyond. I'm leaving you with some Our Lady Peace. It's Starseed on Coast, followed by some Indio Hard Sun.

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Fleetwood Mac with Gypsy right here on Coast FM. Good morning, happy Wednesday to you. My name's David, and well, I want to make your day awesome with a whole lot of great music. And I've got a ton of your favorites on the way. For example, I've got Nickelback, Matchbox 20, and Creed all coming up for you. But first things first, oh, we got to play some Rush. Here's Limelight on Coast FM Prince Rupert Soundtrack.

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1: I'm Ellis Ross, your Member of Parliament for Skeena-Buncan Valley. 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

Madonna, Material Girl here on Coast FM. My name's David, and coming up pretty quick here, we're going to talk about today's weird holiday of the day. And it's one that celebrates something that hopefully you use on the regular. Hopefully. We'll get to that pretty quick. Here's Daft Punk and Pharrell Williams, Get Lucky, on Coast FM.

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Prism Armageddon here on Coast FM. My name's David, and today is Bathtub Day. Now, we've had plumbing systems for a long time, dating back to around 3300 BCE. The earliest found bathtub dates back to about 1700 BCE and was found in Crete. And some sources claim the modern bathtub was invented in 1828 and potentially even on this date, but most likely that's based on a made-up story from H.L. Mencken. Bathtubs can be, of course, built-in, sunken, freestanding. Many are made from bonding porcelain enamel on cast iron, which is how they've been built basically since the 1880s. Of course, when I think of a bathtub, you know, I think of like the classic claw foot bathtub with, you know, the telephoning head and everything like every old movie's got. But claw foots kind of have completely disappeared because, well, built-ins are just a whole lot more convenient. And I'm sure that's probably what you've got in your house. So most people have, you know, a built-in with a shower head and just a faucet for the tub. So maybe forego the shower and just soak in a bath. A good way to celebrate Bathtub Day. As for some other holidays going on today, it is also National Chocolate-Covered Pretzel Day. Doesn't that sound good? National Forgiveness and Happiness Day, and National Kale Day as well.

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Three Doors Down with Kryptonite on Prince Rupert's soundtrack, 99.1 Coast FM. My name's David. It's just after 11 o'clock on your Wednesday morning, and I'm not slowing down with the great music. Smash Mouth, Led Zeppelin, Sammy Hagar, they're all coming up for you. But first things first, time for some Bare Naked Ladies. It's 1 week on Coast FM.

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2: Week two of the CIHL season saw the Quesnel Kangaroos get off to a hot start hosting the Kitimat Ice Demons. Kangaroos had quite the home opener, winning 23-4 on Saturday and then following that up with a 7-0 victory on Sunday. Scary moment in the first period of Sunday's game as the Ice Demons' Aiden McCormick was injured and needed to be taken to hospital. I join others across the league wishing him a speedy recovery. This week is week number three, three games on the schedule as the Smithers Steelheads get in on the action, traveling to Quesnel for a pair of games Saturday and Sunday. And the Kitimat Ice Demons home opener is Saturday at Tamatic as they welcome the Rupert Rampage. Find out more about the league online at Sportle.com or on the CIHL Senior AA Facebook page.
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And you can go in and check out everything coming up in your community. For example, right off the community calendar, the Butterfly Run is happening at Rotary Waterfront Park this Saturday, October 3rd. Now, unfortunately, registration has come to an end. But the event does start up at 10 o'clock, and you can still support by heading to butterflysupportnetwork.ca/Prince-Rupert or check out their Instagram page, Butterfly Run Prince Rupert. So if you did sign up, don't forget that is coming up this Saturday, starting at 10 o'clock. Locally supporting those who have experienced infertility, pregnancy loss, TFMR, and or infant loss. And all funds support local community programs and BC Women's Health Foundation as well. So definitely a great cause and a great event. And even if you're not participating, if you can get out there to either cheer everybody on the 5K run or the 3K walk, I know that would be well appreciated. Anyway, that's just one of the events on Prince Rupert's community calendar right here on Coast FM.

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Corey Hart, Never Surrender here on Coast FM. My name's David, and if you're a millennial like me, or maybe if you're Gen X, I'm sure you remember the fond old days of the iPod, which Apple did discontinue finally when they quit making iPod Touches just a few years ago. Well, apparently, a lot of people really miss having just a music player. I mean, these days, you know, you can stream pretty much anything you want on your phone, including us with iHeartRadio, Radio Player, and TuneIn. But some people are really hearkening back to the old iPod to the point where a new player has been announced that I'm pretty sure Apple is going to sue over because it just looks like an iPod classic. Like, kind of knockoff territory. We'll talk about it after some more music. Here's Belinda Carlisle, I Get Weak, on Coast FM.

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the cars. Good times roll on Coast FM. My name's David, and since Apple has quit making iPods, I mean, they quit making the iPod Classic years ago, and the iPod Touch got the axe just a few short years ago, a lot of other music players have popped up. There are some people who don't just want to stream everything on their phone. And I get it. It's nice to actually own all your own media. You don't have to worry about something disappearing off a streaming service, which is a huge pain when it happens. But no one's ever really done what Apple did until, well, potentially now. A company has come out with something called Sudo. And it really just looks like they took an iPod Classic and just slapped a newer, bigger screen into it. Now, this thing isn't actually out. It's pre-ordered for late next year, and a lot can happen between now and then. So I wouldn't be surprised if it never actually came out. But it's just such an iPod knockoff that even though Apple doesn't make the thing anymore, I wouldn't be surprised if their legal team really doesn't like that this thing exists. Now, I do like the idea of it. It's basically like a modern iPod Classic. It's got the touch wheel, which they call a tactile wheel, the general layout, the look. It does have USB-C, of course, and a touch screen, and it's also got a headphone jack, which I do wish my iPhone still had a headphone jack. And, you know, you can get up to a terabyte of space with a micro SD card in this thing. So it all sounds pretty good. It's going to retail for probably over $300 Canadian if it ever actually comes out. And, well, if I knew, I wouldn't forget it in my jeans pocket and wash it and ruin the thing like I've done with more than one iPod, probably buy one for myself. But honestly, I still think the best way to listen to music is just the radio, because we're not going anywhere and Apple can't sue us.

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1: Good afternoon, I'm Ada McCloskey. A proposed residential development that could add 221 homes to Kitimat has moved forward. Council gave third readings on Monday to zoning and official community plan amendments for Riverbrook Estates on Carnegie Street North and the South parcel. The project would include apartments, townhouses, single-family homes, and modular housing built in phases. Residents and councillors raised concerns about affordability, senior housing, traffic, flooding, and infrastructure. The developer will be required to cover infrastructure upgrades tied to the project, while a traffic impact assessment will be completed during the subdivision process. The project still requires further approvals before construction can begin. A 30-year-old Washington State resident is facing charges related to February's mass shooting at a home and school in Tumbler Ridge. The attack left 8 dead, including 6 children, and the shooter died by suicide. Vista Radio provincial reporter Emily Joveski has more.
2: U.S. Attorney Neil Floyd says James Cody Bryant was in contact with the 18-year-old shooter in the months prior and the day of the shooting.
3: Offering advice, sending money, and even agreed to live stream the horrific event.
2: Bryant is charged in Washington with conspiracy to murder persons in a foreign country, which carries a penalty of up to life in prison. BCRCMP say they're considering the possibility of further criminal charges in Canada. Emily Joveski, Vista News.
1: The BC Real Estate Association expects the Bank of Canada to raise its overnight rate twice in 2027. According to its mortgage rate forecast, the group expects the rate to rise to 2.75% to battle against higher inflation due to geopolitical tensions like the war in Iran. Economist Amit Sidhu says the central bank is dealing with a lot more headwinds than usual.
4: Right now, inflation is being driven by things that they can't ordinarily control. Historically, monetary policy is used as a mechanism to directly impact inflation. But because of the fact that inflation is being driven by global factors, they're really hamstrung in terms of their monetary policy.
1: Sidhu anticipates five-year qualifying rates to go from 6.75% to 6.95% in the short term, while variable rates are projected to climb from 4.1% to 4.6% by the third quarter of 2027. Two big changes are coming to federal legislation concerning medical assistance in dying. Justice Minister Sean Fraser says MAID for anyone whose only disease is a mental illness will be permanently excluded. In addition, advance requests will be allowed from people diagnosed with an illness who risk losing the capacity to consent as the disease progresses. Quebec already allows advance requests for patients with Alzheimer's and other incurable conditions. Advance voting for the 2026 municipal election has officially begun. Local governments will have a designated advance voting location where eligible voters can cast their ballots between 8 a.m. to 8 p.m. Residents can also vote early through mail ballots, but must follow all local rules and deadlines. Two pieces of ID will be needed to vote. General voting day is Saturday, October 17th.
0: Coast weather.
1: In Terrace and Kitimat, showers are expected this afternoon with a high of 11. Tonight, rain moves in with a low of 8. Over in Prince Rupert, showers are in the forecast this afternoon with a high of 13. Tonight, the rain continues with a low of 10. For Vista News, I'm Ada McCloskey.
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2, where the streets have no name on Coast FM. My name's David. We're until the 12 o'clock hour on your Wednesday afternoon. So hopefully you're sitting down and having something tasty for lunch. Well, regardless of what your lunch plans are, I've got the perfect lunch hour soundtrack for you. Alanis Morissette, Feist, and John Mayer are all coming up. But first things first, it's Mr. Mister with Broken Wings on Prince Rupert's soundtrack, 99.1 Coast FM.

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The Guess Who with No Time on Coast FM. My name's David, and a lot of people are using AI for a lot of things, for better or for worse. It's made people's coding lives a lot easier until somebody's trying to clean up the code. And sometimes it can really be a genuine help in organizing a day schedule, things like that. But one thing that evidently it's not very good at is helping you plan a hike. Got quite the story from the North Shore to tell you about after some more music involving a teenager, AI, and search and rescue. Before we get to that, though, here's Triumph, Lay It on the Line on Coast FM.

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Bryan Adams' one-night love affair on Coast FM. My name's David, and AI has some good aspects to it and some poor aspects to it. It's still not very good at getting things correct, because at the end of the day, what it's really doing is just predicting what word should come after another word in a way that kind of mathematically makes sense, which is why you shouldn't really trust it for things like planning a hiking trip, because a teenager down on the North Shore had to be rescued after getting stuck on Crown Mountain over the weekend. Now, according to the search and rescue manager, he started a hiking trail from, if you know it down there, Grouse Mountain that went to Crown Mountain. And he was following these directions from AI. They didn't specify which model, but let's just assume it was ChatGPT, because it probably was. He began ascending Crown Mountain via a gully, a narrow ditch formed by running water, and the trail led the team to a rock climbing route with very steep terrain that's really meant for rock climbing pros. And at this point, he got stuck at the base of a cliff. Thankfully, he was able to be located and rescued by volunteers just a few hours later after he made the right move at this point and called for help with a cell phone, presumably after asking ChatGPT what to do. Now, it's just easy for AI to seem like it knows what it's talking about. It's very confident, and it's also very reassuring. And that's kind of a problem, because you can be completely incorrect about something, or it can be completely incorrect about something, and it kind of gets into a positive feedback loop trying to make you happy. So definitely do not use AI to plan hiking routes. You just can't blindly follow what it's proposing to you. You need to question this information and see if it makes sense, and just follow established hiking routes that people who have actually hiked them have come up with.

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My name's David, and oh, I've got no shortage of your favorite music coming up. White Town, Prince, Sky, and so many more are all on the way. But first things first, I think it's time to play us some Sass Jordan. Here's High Road Easy on Prince Rupert's soundtrack, 99.1 Coast FM.

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1: Man, I could go for some pizza.
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Dire Straits, Sultans of Swing, one of my personal all-time favorite songs here on Coast FM. My name's David, and coming up, we're talking TV and movie news, including the fact that we might be getting a Ghostbusters Christmas movie. Are they going to bust Santa Claus? Anyway, that'll be after a bit more music. 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

Steve Winwood, Higher Love, here on Coast FM. My name's David, and there's a lot going on in TV and movies, including, like what I said earlier, apparently they're making a Ghostbusters Christmas movie. It'll be live action, and screenwriter Josh Miller, who did Sonic the Hedgehog and Violent Night, will be penning this one. And it's currently titled Ghostbusters Nightmare on 34th Street. Of course, a reference to Miracle on 34th Street. Well, Carrying, Samantha Joseph's yet-to-be-released debut horror novel, apparently has a film adaptation in development already, directed by Tommy Dorfman, and Samantha Josephs herself is apparently writing the script. And, well, it must be good if they're already making a movie out of it. That's all I gotta say. Godzilla Minus Zero's incredible tie-in popcorn bucket, well, pictures of it have surfaced online, and it's just a really realistic-looking Godzilla, but you can open up his back and eat popcorn out of it. Sure. You know what? Nothing more fitting, I think. Well, the latest poster for Victorian Psycho is up on Letterboxd and Maika Monroe's Instagram, and it just looks like a Victorian Psycho. It's very fitting. And Killer Tomatoes, the first movie in the series since 1992, Organic Intelligence, released on digital yesterday, and there is a final trailer you can watch up on the Bloody Disgusting Twitter. Dread Central on Twitter also has a clip from The Swallow, a new horror film about flesh-eating quicksand from the directors of Starry Eyes and Pet Sematary, as if movie quicksand needed to be creepier. There is a trailer for Black Chariot. Gangsters vie for a mysterious red case in this trailer. It's a period-set supernatural crime film, though it's currently only opening in UK cinemas. Hopefully it makes it over here. And elsewhere, there's a trailer for Human on YouTube. A catfishing killer leads to a night of disembodied brains, inflatable dinosaurs, and demonic possession. It's quite the movie. Ryan Murphy is apparently working on a vampire series titled Brides of Blood. He said that in an interview with Vanity Fair. He said, you know, if American Horror Story is not your cup of tea and you want to watch something that's more like a white wine fun show, this should be something you'll enjoy. And finally, there is a trailer, well, more of a teaser, really, for the season premiere of Below on Netflix. It's up on their Twitter account. A sea monster drags a floating house underwater.

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It Falls Apart right here on the coast. Before that, I Hate Myself for Loving You. It was Joan Jett. I'm Steve Little. Good afternoon. How are you? In a moment, Queen and David Bowie. But first, the Police. It's Walking on the Moon, 99.1 Coast FM.

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0: blown wide open. 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On the coast, coming up, Mr. Brightside and the Killers. But right now, it's The Distance and Cake on the coast.
1: Reluctantly crouched at the starting line. Engines pumping and thumping in time. The green light flashes, the flags go up. Churning

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0: love got to do with it? 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
1: she thought it was written for her. It actually was presented to a few different artists. When Tina Turner's manager heard it, he wouldn't let her hear the song until the producers presented it to her in England. Yeah, she's, and of course it became the title of her book. She said it was the title of her life. Suddenly, I see Katie Turnstall. Coast.

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Any Way You Want It, and Journey. Before that, a classic from 76, my favorite song, More Than a Feeling. Good afternoon, I'm Steve Little. We've got From Winnipeg, Harlequin coming up in just a moment, but first, gotta find Paradise by the Dashboard Light with Meatloaf. Coast.

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Glass Tiger. And don't forget me when I'm gone. Glass Tiger was just up for Crab Fest in Kinkola, July the 1st. They still tour across Canada. Here's Hoosier. This is Take Me to Church. On the coast.

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Spencer Davis Group. Give me some loving right here on the coast. Well, he's currently touring across Canada, getting a little bit older, but there are clips of him playing this year. And the reason he's been putting out clips is because last year he had a neck injury, had to cancel the whole year of dates. But Alda Nova is back. Here is Fantasy, his big hit from 1982. On the coast.

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2: Good afternoon. I'm Aiden McCloskey. Two Coast Mountain College students have died and two others were injured in a motor vehicle crash this past weekend. Classes for the affected programs were canceled on Monday and Tuesday, while grief counselors have been made available to students this week. CMTN President and CEO Lori Way said the crash has affected many at the college and in the surrounding communities and extended condolences to the families and friends of those who died. BC's top doctor says flu season is off to an early start as cases begin to ramp up. But Dr. Bonnie Henry says it's too early to tell if this season will be more severe than usual.
3: The data shows that we're not seeing an increase in hospitalizations or more severe illness yet from influenza or from COVID.
2: Henry is encouraging people to get their updated flu and COVID shots this fall to lower the risk of serious illness. She says vaccine appointments for seniors and other priority groups will begin on October 13th. The BC Conservatives are proposing a new hybrid system to replace BC's no-fault auto insurance. Interim leader Lauren Dirksen tells insurance executives and legal associations in a leaked letter that everything would be on the table, including allowing private auto insurance. BC NDP leader David Eby slammed the letter as disgraceful, saying it would increase rates for BC drivers.
4: And he is serving you up to the private interests of trial lawyers and private insurance companies by doubling your insurance in order to win their support without telling you about it.
2: Dirksen told reporters the current system makes it harder for victims to get fair compensation. He said there would be limits on the cost that lawyers would be able to charge. A 30-year-old Washington State resident has been charged with conspiring with the Tumbler Ridge shooter ahead of February's mass shooting. U.S. and Canadian authorities say James Cody Bryant was arrested on Tuesday morning in Bellingham, Washington. FBI Seattle Special Agent in Charge Mike Harrington says Bryant and 18-year-old shooter Jesse Van Rootselaar met online 3 years ago and exchanged numerous messages in the months leading up to the shooting.
5: In addition to providing money, technical advice, and particular items to be used in the shooting, Bryant agreed to record a live stream feed of the attack and broadcast it in a way that would maximize notoriety for the shooter.
2: RCMP say Van Rootselaar killed her mother and stepbrother at their home on February 10th before killing five more children and an educator and shooting herself at Tumbler Ridge Secondary School. Two big changes are coming to federal legislation concerning medical assistance in dying. Justice Minister Sean Fraser says MAID for anyone whose only disease is a mental illness will be permanently excluded. In addition, advance requests will be allowed from people diagnosed with an illness who risk losing the capacity to consent as the disease progresses. Quebec already allows advance requests for patients with Alzheimer's and other incurable conditions.
0: Coast weather.
2: In Terrace and Kitimat, showers continue this afternoon with a high of 11. Tonight, rain moves in with a low of 8. Looking ahead to tomorrow, rain will end near noon, followed by cloudy skies and a 60% chance of showers with a high of 11. Cloudy skies continue tomorrow night with a 30% chance of showers and a low of 5. Over in Prince Rupert today, showers continue through the rest of the afternoon with a high of 13. Tonight, rain continues with a low of 10. Tomorrow brings periods of rain ending near noon, then cloudy skies with a 60% chance of showers with temperatures steady near 11. Tomorrow night will be cloudy with a 40% chance of showers and a low of 6. For Vista News, I'm Aiden McCloskey.
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so good at John Mellencamp. Right here on the coast, good afternoon. How are you doing? I hope the day is off to a great start. It's the middle of the week. It's a Wednesday. Wow. And it's October 7th. It's getting a little bit colder, isn't it? Make sure you've got a jacket. Here's Dancing in the Dark. Springsteen, the boss. The coast.

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2: Week two of the CIHL season saw the Quesnel Kangaroos get off to a hot start hosting the Kitimat Ice Demons. Kangaroos had quite the home opener, winning 23-4 on Saturday and then following that up with a 7-0 victory on Sunday. Scary moment in the first period of Sunday's game as the Ice Demons' Aiden McCormick was injured and needed to be taken to hospital. I join others across the league wishing him a speedy recovery. This week is week number three, three games on the schedule as the Smithers Steelheads get in on the action, traveling to Quesnel for a pair of games Saturday and Sunday. And the Kitimat Ice Demons home opener is Saturday at Tamatic as they welcome the Rupert Rampage. Find out more about the league online at Sportle.com or on the CIHL Senior AA Facebook page.
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Self-Esteem and the Offspring here on the coast. Don't forget, we are on location at Andre's this weekend. Great deals throughout the store at Andre's. Come and have a look and come and say hi live on location. Yep, it's the coast. The good in everyone. Here's Sloan, 99.1 Prince Rupert.

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1: I'm Lois Ross, your Member of Parliament for Skeena-Buchan Valley. I've always stood up for the people of Northwest BC, advocating for good jobs, safer communities, and a brighter future for everyone. If there is anything I or my staff can do for you, please reach out to us by email at ellis.ross@parl.gc.ca. You can also visit my website, ellisrossmp.ca. 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

Black, Bill Henderson, and California Girl, right here up on the coast. While we're getting to that time of year, you got to start thinking about switching your tires. Yeah, you want to be safe. If you have to travel the highway at all, studded tires are a pretty good idea. Yeah, winter is coming. You got to think about changing those tires. Get them done early. All I want to do. Here's Doucette on the coast.

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Sweet Stay in the Light, 99.1 Prince Rupert. In a moment, music from Guns N' Roses, but first, So Alive. Here's Love and Rockets on the Coast.

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1: Good afternoon, I'm Aiden McCloskey. Two Coast Mountain College students have died and two others were injured in a motor vehicle crash this past weekend. Classes for the affected programs were canceled on Monday and Tuesday, while grief counselors have been made available to students this week. CMTN President and CEO Lori Way said the crash has affected many at the college and in the surrounding communities and extended condolences to the families and friends of those who died. BC's top doctor says flu season is off to an early start as cases begin to ramp up. But Dr. Bonnie Henry says it's too early to tell if this season will be more severe than usual.
2: The data shows that we're not seeing an increase in hospitalizations or more severe illness yet from influenza or from COVID.
1: Henry is encouraging people to get their updated flu and COVID shots this fall to lower the risk of serious illness. She says vaccine appointments for seniors and other priority groups will begin on October 13th. The BC Conservatives are proposing a new hybrid system to replace BC's no-fault auto insurance. Interim leader Lauren Dirksen tells insurance executives and legal associations in a leaked letter that everything would be on the table, including allowing private auto insurance. BC NDP leader David Eby slammed the letter as disgraceful, saying it would increase rates for BC drivers.
3: And he is serving you up to the private interests of trial lawyers and private insurance companies by doubling your insurance in order to win their support without telling you about it.
1: Dirksen told reporters the current system makes it harder for victims to get fair compensation. He said there would be limits on the cost that lawyers would be able to charge. A 30-year-old Washington State resident has been charged with conspiring with the Tumbler Ridge shooter ahead of February's mass shooting. U.S. and Canadian authorities say James Cody Bryant was arrested on Tuesday morning in Bellingham, Washington. FBI Seattle Special Agent in Charge Mike Harrington says Bryant and 18-year-old shooter Jesse Van Rootselaar met online 3 years ago and exchanged numerous messages in the months leading up to the shooting.
4: In addition to providing money, technical advice, and particular items to be used in the shooting, Bryant agreed to record a live stream feed of the attack and broadcast it in a way that would maximize notoriety for the shooter.
1: RCMP say Van Rootselaar killed her mother and stepbrother at their home on February 10th before killing five more children and an educator and shooting herself at Tumbler Ridge Secondary School. Two big changes are coming to federal legislation concerning